feeling hot. Get me some champagne. Let's make it pop. We need no music. We need romance. Everybody all the way from Mexico to Amsterdam. From the east to the

to the top, I've been out of shape, taking out the box, I'm an astronaut. I blasted off the planet, rock that caused catastrophe, and it matters more because I had it. Now I had, I thought about wreaking havoc on an opposition, kind of shocking, they want a static with precision, I'm automatic, quarterback, I ain't talking second, pack it up on.

feeling hot. Get me some champagne. Let's make it pop. We need no music. We need romance. Everybody all the way. From Mexico to Amsterdam. From the east to the west.